Not that what we're doing is wrong. Let's try to keep this here secret between me, you, and this song. Menage a trois that sings to me sinfully, and God plays along.

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1: 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When

swept of abundance. Utmost concentration, no rust in this blood. The thrust of a hammer falls down like a thud. Just thinking of this puts a dent in my thought. 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Tallies

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0: moved to Merritt. 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Too big, I wasn't going to live there. I bought a half acre out in the country and built a log home. So where am I now? I'm completely happy. 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That traffic doesn't bother me. Life's wonderful here. They gave me 4 parties for my 78th birthday.
1: Radio
2: Pays
1: d'Hérault, R
2: P
1: H Sud, localement
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0: amplified dot walking on air, man. 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
1: They want to get high?

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1: When you remember where you come from, you mess and forget where you go. 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

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Tell

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1: I'd rather be with you.
0: You got me.
1: Yeah.
0: I'm coming at you. Get ready.
2: I just have to tell you, this is sheer fiction.
3: The report that I have received...
2: This is the people's money. Obviously, I'm not going to comment on all particulars.
3: Much greater than I
2: didn't say that. That's right.
3: We face a massive crisis.
2: No, that's right. However,
3: unless
2: if this comes
3: taken, both administrative and...
4: Many sounds don't make sense.

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Somebody have to stand up and defend the children till the end. War fi cease. Papa cry for justice and mama ball for peace. Baby crying and him don't have nothing at all fi eat. Nuclear power them have it done cheap. Still every day the energy prices increase. Tell the Spanish and the Frenchmen and the Portuguese. Go on the American men and the Chinese. Go on the Russian and the West Indies. When Africa unite the world with no peace. More peace, more peace, more peace. Man, I got jail because them grocery system say it illegal for them sow seeds. Then come and make big environmental speech. Volume on the instrumental, please. Make me tell the hypocrite them for settle and ease. More peace, more peace, more peace.

0: tripping. Boy, if the DJ's up there, he's not really doing nothing. You know, he's just scratching over the DAC. And basically what we do is press up instrumental tracks to everything we do, because when rap started with what they did was, which was so ingenious, was to create a whole form of urban style music from just two turntables and two records and a microphone.
1: Crâne.
2: Scalpé.
1: Visage.
2: Tatoué.
1: Cou rallongé.
2: Pied raccourci.
1: Rituel.
2: Brûlé,
1: braise, brasier, zizi,
2: zizi,
1: rallongé,
2: raccourci,
1: rituel.

It's all in the papers, blues in the magazines, blues on the radio, blues on the TV screen. Everywhere you turn,

in this very city there lived a dreamer on steps, sitting pretty, wondering over lost streams of things he'd seen in his dreams, slipping like sands through hands. So he devised a plan to seek a path back to the land tonight, where fasting refract the moonlight, flight decides to delight, entice and ignite the heart. Where should he stop?

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He knew he couldn't be direct, but had to vet this bet in quest of the possible sale item. He couldn't supply him, but this was no easy task. In the past, seekers had asked for the oyster shell from which a

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